Remember music. This program is. Remember music. Japanese music.

0: 90s and 2000s. Have a good time.
1: You like that, huh? Remember me?
2: Let's get right. That's right,
1: that's right, that's right. Yeah, yeah.
2: Yo, Montel, when you walk baby girl to the lobby, tell a bellman I need some more towers up here. When you see Shawty, the one that's sitting on them 20s, tell him in 504 she's still bothering you.

666. Get your kicks on Route 66. Get your kicks on Route 66. Get your arms. Get your arms.